0: control to all units. Priority 1 disturbance at 329 Volt Road, Glen Daniel.
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0: You should have me clear with your

0: advised we were able to make contact back with that caller. The male answered the line and was very faint. FEMA came to the door, he stating yesterday that she was the owner now and that he needed to be out of the residence. Caller didn't know who she was. The subject advised that she was selling the home and had given them a 30-day notice to be out break. They attempted to get her name and the female saying that it was none of their business and kept taking his stuff out and putting it in the truck. The older truck with the bed, no weapons seen.
1: Copy.

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0: NCIC on a firearm. Charlie 266771.
1: Call.
2: Another number for Walmart, Sam's, and Lowe's. You can also clear it as well.
1: Copy.
0: Headquarters. Good.
1: That's negative. Do you need a call me?
0: Yeah, print that out and write 2018 on it. EV3.

0: burglar alarm. Same location.
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1: Yeah, 7-4.
0: Stop.
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3: Copy.
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2: Can you start me a card for a business check here at the one stop in Whitefall, and you can go ahead and clear it out?
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0: 1. 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Remaining busy.
1: Okay. Copy, and we were able to get that information, and it's logged in the cards.
0: Hi, located. I appreciate it a whole lot. If you would clear all coal city units from that address as well.
1: Copy. 2025.

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1: Be clear to say refusal on file

0: South Headquarters.
1: 135.
0: Just so you know, that truck was headed back towards Helen, in case you're still looking.
1: Copy, thank you.
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0: guys. Coming back, Kennedy Wheeler on a Ford Taurus, 2004, expiration 727, negative in CIC as well.
1: Not that vehicle. Intersection is Fitzpatrick.

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0: You close.
1: I'm coming across 305. I'm heading your direction, but I am coming across 305 from a little ways out.

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0: Business check here at the Orty Church of God. And then clear now.
1: That's same on 156.
0: Okay.
2: I was able to get that plate to come back. It's going to be registered to a Ryan Harper out of Beckley on an 03 Ford. Expiration 127.
0: Go.
3: Rock slide. Station 112, respond to please. The block Webster Highway, Webster.
2: There was a large cloud of dust and chunks in one lane. We're also calling TMC.
0: Copy. Go ahead and clear 112 and make TMC handle that.

Mormon subject just came to the residence. 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They're not sure what his last name is, but he kept hugging the caller. And the husband is trying to speak with him calmly. He's refusing to leave.

0: 141 headquarters.
1: Good.
0: I'll take warrants on the complaint that she has won for shoplifting purposes forthwith if you get a chance to serve it or whatever. Smith.
1: Yeah.

0: 142.
1: Negative number, Edge Patrol for Farley Branch. Go ahead, you can clear it.

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What will be cleared for previous in-service PLS?

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1: Go ahead.
0: Can you take care of that Wendy's private lot, NVA 1457 Rumsfeld Drive, Crab Orchard, white Hyundai Elantra and a black Ford truck, the truck rear end of the vehicle in the drive through line, and the mail saying there's no damage in the car owner saying there is, they're not moving out of the drive through.
1: Control, send it to 135. Clear my stop, and I'll be on for that.
0: Copy.

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0: I'll be stopping at. We're here on stop say at Five Corners.
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Respond to 800 block Midway Road, Midway. Caller advised there's black smoke coming from somewhere in the area. It's a large amount of smoke growing. Caller is seeing it pretties and is seeing it there towards Walker Cat.

0: the complainant has called back. He advised that male has now assaulted the female. He was able to get the male to leave. There was almost a fight. He is requesting law enforcement to still respond. He is willing to press charges.
1: Copy, tell him about 2 minutes out.
0: Copy.

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0: 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Nothing hurt.
1: Cal. Control 135.
0: 135.
1: Rush is all that I have.

license. It looks like he's revoked through West Virginia. Now, on that OLN, it's showing a valid. It's not showing ID. It says valid OLN or operator. I've ran it twice, but West Virginia looks like it's revoked.

0: 135.
1: Service number that I need to fit on is 26R.

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1: 135.
0: You don't care. Can you print that guy's information out for me and put it in my box?
1: Yes, sir, I did. I printed the West Virginia and the Ohio one.
0: Okay, thanks. And get control 137.
2: 137.
0: Just Army Corps Bridge Patrol. It's McCory Lane and Coal City.
2: Copy. I have a larceny call at 123 Pinto Drive, Oak Grove. Male was doing work in a residence. Owner has items missing now. Requesting law enforcement to respond to file report.
0: That's fine. I'll take care of that once I finish the next patrol.

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1: Go ahead.
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0: Radio control. I'm currently in pursuit of a side-by-side. We're currently coming down Cole City Road. Heading in the direction of... We're in the direction of Solon Road. We just passed Enterprise Road.
2: You only take it to the neighbor end?
0: That's where we're heading right now.
3: I'm in Beaver. I'm gonna head up Sullivan. Where are you at?
0: I'm gonna head take Sullivan Road. We're still on Cole City Road. Heading off to the Cole City. Control 141. Clear.
4: 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Report SNR.

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1: I believe it's black, but I couldn't take a look at it.
0: What's your location currently?

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1: Copy, I'm on my way right now.

0: Do you have him put somewhere? I don't see him anywhere.
1: Four feet, cover set up, moving to track.
0: I believe he's heading down first half.
2: Four, I'm on my way. Hey, we're coming up third.
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4: Copy.
0: I know it's a male, but I don't know any other description.
1: You have a good direction, did you?
0: Now, you wrecked here. I went a little bit further down. Didn't see anybody walking when I turned around. And then first half on there.
1: Here for an Ivan Charles, you made the second PO box out of Cole City.

0: around a lot, and I think his son or somebody uses that vehicle, and he does a drive out.
1: Address and the name's filed for that subject's 340 Philpott Lane in Cole City.

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1: Yeah, that's it.
0: Copy 2146.
2: Shop.
3: Can you confirm that it is on CNO Shop? We've seen a photo from one of our members, and it looks like it might even be on Firefighter's side. We're trying to get a better location.
4: If the caller wasn't sure, they could only see the large smoke in the area with the orange hue. Also, they advised it may be closer to the railroad tracks, but they weren't sure.
3: Copy that. How many calls received on this?
4: Just the one, sir.
3: Good copy. Thank you.
5: Agent T is responding, or Warrant Agent T is responding, crew T.
0: It's NTIC negative.
6: I feel like you broke out.
0: Valid 0 points, NTIC negative.
1: Copy,
5: record 21.
1: Go ahead.
5: F2 when you're ready.
0: Go ahead.
5: Copy, thank you. You got a couple of us coming in. Where do you want to start setting up perimeter? Do you want to start riding down 2nd Street, 1st Street, et cetera, or what?
7: We need somebody to come up here and stop outside the fit for now.

0: casa.
1: There's an Ivan Charles Shoemaker II that's been in trouble before with the vehicle.

0: that if you want to wait a minute.
1: Thank you. Call 1 here, Montana.
0: Again, 12137, did you copy that?
2: Do you want to close?
0: Oh, yeah, go ahead, just in speed. It's fine.
2: Do you want them to stay there at their stations, or do you want them to come there?
0: 116 to make that call.
1: 827, there's some abandoned houses right up here on the ridge.
3: With the original caller, he advised that he was staying in the Pretties. He said that the smoke was coming from the tree line behind Walker Cat.
0: Copy.
1: Does any of the doors been pushed in or anything? Sounds good. We'll get a better idea once K-9 takes off.
4: Hey, 27, you'll probably have maybe a laceration somewhere. There's a couple of drops of blood in here, so if you come across them, you'll have an injury of some sort.
1: 10-4.
5: Do y'all need a picture of that junior

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right.

0: is on B&O Shop Road. We're going up here investigating now what's burning. You guys will start heading this way.
1: Copy. We'll divert to you then. We're past mine here about now.
0: Yep.
2: Copy there, route 116.
3: Anyone else need a picture?
4: Yes, I'm on 37.
3: Call me.
0: Be at 131 Chelsea Lane. We'll be out investigating that. Tanker G, if you just want to stand by for now, looks possibly just a control burn.
4: Copy. We'll stand by at the entrance of Standard Shop then.
5: They're headed down towards the Midway Church of God, down towards Sophia. Taking a right now across the field.
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0: spoke with the bystander with the police control burns. It's about a 15-foot radius around it. 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
1: Copy that. 2157.

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1: Okay.
0: Just about the number 91 hang up, Comfort Inn and Harper Park for attempting call offs.
1: Yeah.
2: Control 501. I'll got a vehicle. I'll take care of that 116. Y'all got other stuff going on.
1: Copy, thank you.
2: Control, what was the call?
0: It was a 911 hang up. 134 Harper Park Drive in Harper Park. Nothing heard and was immediate disconnect. We're attempting to make contact.

0: 116.
1: Nah, I know you're busy.

the front desk, and they advised that they are not aware of any other issues inside the hotel, but we were unable to make contact with the caller.

0: 141-137.
1: Okay, Buff.
0: We've got a house over here the dog's real interested in. It's abandoned and it's got an obscured front door.
1: Where are you at?
0: First Avenue Midway.
1: Yeah, I mean, I'm coming back around right now. I was on third, talking to some people.
0: Yeah, if you got time, we're going to walk on past his house for now, but he was real interested in taking me here.
2: I'm on Jeff, so if I'll head back up that way too.
0: It's the house just before 321.
2: Vehicles.

L-I-A-E-N-G.

0: downstairs out. You all headed downstairs?
1: Yeah, we're making our way to the station now.
0: Yeah, 4, I'm standing on the outside of that door.

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1: Hey, the 20 flare freezer that Bridget found, what were the last four of the... Copy. She already has it. Print that off for us, please.
0: Copy.

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0: Morton. I'll be in rounds 1 in Lanark.
1: Disregard the 1 in Lanark. It was an accident.

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1: 1151.
0: Is the roadway going to be shut down here in 1100 block of Midway Road?

0: the officers. They were looking for some subjects that ran from them.
1: That's a question for 116. I believe the record has it, but I don't know for sure.
2: Control 116.
3: 116.
2: He's about to move, and the roadway will be completely open.
3: Copy.
4: In service seat.
0: Okay. Move here momentarily. It should be back open in a moment.
4: Copy,
0: 2222.

house fire in the area of 100 block of Oakhurst Drive in Beckley. 10 minutes ago, 8 shots were heard. And then a minute ago, there was 2 shots heard in the area, possibly coming from the area of Enterprise.

0: right there in the area of Oakhurst. We're also receiving a fireworks complaint off of Northwestern, possibly related.
1: Copy.

Clayton has called back in and advised this is possibly going to be fireworks.

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0: 9 Whiskey 513. 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
1: He's got a cut on his hand, so it all matches up.
2: Yeah, 10-4, we'll return his phone to him. I'm on Neville heading your way.
3: Copy, appreciate it.

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1: 21.
0: LL is going to be Charlie 862729. Suspended, unpaid citation.
1: Job, thanks. So what's
0: the
1: zip code for Bragg?

0: 完成。
1: It's going to be the same as Shady 25918.

0: at this time. 1025 will be established for fire command.
1: Scrappy 2240.
2: 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Be stopping at A's. 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
3: What's going on?
2: Be in front of Belize Medical.
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2: So what are you in front of? One, three, five, control.
0: Not one.

0: 156.
1: You can sound that Lars Nicole, the Jet 137 one. You can sound that to me.
0: Copy.
1: Control 137, Jet Man at 340. Phil Pop Landing, Gold City, references proceed.
0: Copy.
1: Control 135.
0: 135.
2: I'm at the intersection of Main Street and Polk Avenue.
0: Copy. I will look in the system and see.
3: 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Report of fire command.

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0: subject that works there. I made contact with him. He's going to try to get somebody who lives closer to respond out.
1: Copy. Thank you.
0: You're welcome.

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0: Affirmative, are you available for a noise complaint?
3: What do you got?
0: 134 First Street and Shady. They advise that there's neighbors has put up a for sale sign. People have been out there going in and out, being loud.

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1: Affirmative. It's coming back to a Haley Bolin out of Josephine, 2002 Honda Civic, expiration of 727.

Central to all units. 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Reckless driver, North Eisenhower Drive, stand for road break. All units, be on lookout for a blue Chevy Cobalt. Was going slow, swerving all over the road, nearly went into the ditch. Last seen turning onto Stanford Road from North Eisenhower Drive, going towards Bar H. All units, be well, 2301.

0: 42 control.
1: Good.
0: We have an intox person 200 Gallery and Plaza at Marquis Cinemas. We have also had a second subject call in referencing a brandishing. Advised there was a male in a white Dodge Ram, West Virginia registration, 559732 Alpha, brandished a weapon while he was driving by in the parking lot.
1: The victim of that brandishing, the one calling that in.
0: He advised that that vehicle has left going towards Beaver on South Eisenhower. Advised that the firearm was a pistol. He is requesting law enforcement to file a report.

0: feedback responsible for calls.
1: Copy. Do you have access to CAD so you can read that unknown law enforcement problem?

right ones.

0: 242. I have 247, 243, 233 available. I can dispatch one of them to take the other call. Which one are you going to handle?
1: I'll handle the intox person call there with the child.
0: Copy. 247, Patrol. Brandishing call, 200 Gallery and Plaza. Caller advises there was a male in a white Dodge Ram, single cab, West Virginia registration, 559-732-Alpha. Brandished a weapon while he was driving through the parking lot. That Ram has left going towards Beaver on South Eisenhower. He is requesting law enforcement to file a report.
1: Copy.

0: Sound Patrol.
1: Go ahead.
0: They advise that he was actually following that vehicle. He is not on scene. He is just wanting a public service.
1: Copy.

Yeah, I'm not sure.

0: 156.
1: You got to show me out here on the floor, please.

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1: 127, go ahead.
0: 127, I have a check to welfare, 125 Odd Road, Little General Marathon and Gin. They're advising that there's a female that's been there for a long time, sitting outside on the build correction. Stated that she's having non-drug related mental and emotional issues. She's pulling her own hair and slapping herself. She's on the subway side, left side of the building.
1: Copy. You got EMS at that way, too?
0: Negative, but I can get him started.
1: I would greatly appreciate that. Thank you. We're coming from Cole City.
0: Copy.

Controls 674, respond 125 on road, Little General Marathon in Gent for a female patient possibly having mental emotional issues. Repeating, 674, respond 125 on road, Little General Marathon in Gent at 2321.

0: description.
1: I ain't got it.
0: See anybody up there fitting that description for my female and the car?
1: Negative, just a black Mitsubishi sedan.
0: Copy. Control, 242.
2: 242.
0: We're not seeing anybody up here fitting that description.
3: Yeah.
0: They call back and give us further on it. Just let me know. You can clear it for now.
2: Copy.
4: Jake, I got a small white sedan down here. I don't think it's a Civic, but it's sitting beside another vehicle in front of the Christian bookstore down here in Food Line Plaza.
1: 45, this Mitsubishi might be it. I couldn't tell what color here, but there's a child in the back. We'll stop it.
0: Copy. Female's gonna have red and black hair, a pink dress on, according to the description.
1: Copy, brake control, 243.
2: 243.
1: Yeah, on a black and collar, I think it's a Mitsubishi, which is tag 118651, that's bus plus parking lot.
2: Copy.
0: 42 will be out with him.
2: Copy. K47.
3: Can you clear that?
2: Copy.
5: Control 67, over.
2: 674.
5: 674 being real.
2: Copy, 2325.

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1: Hey, up there, that little thin pedal's the gas pedal. If you want to push on it, maybe we can go somewhere.
2: Swinging partner around too much.

0: circumstances on scene said that the female woke up and said that she was okay and started walking away from them. She was last seen in the area of the ski celebration.
1: She didn't commit any crimes, so go ahead and clear me.
0: Copy.
2: Yes, copy. Yes, if they call again, some law enforcement back out here. She doesn't seem to be a problem. Just a wanderer.
3: Copy.
4: Be busy out of county.
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0: Charlie.
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0: Nathan Blake.
2: 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We're behind Dunham.
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0: If I'm doing the malicious or unlawful fault.
1: Hey, 116, those are my warrants. I just got off the phone with the complainant. I'll take care of it in a minute. 10-4.
0: 142, control.
1: Okay.
0: It's affirmative. It looks like that building is going to be on the corner of 1st Street

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0: I've checked the welfare at 471 Fairview School Road in Bowl. 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Currently stated that he was originally at this residence, but the caller called back about that they have his location, that he's no longer at that residence, and he's pinging at the Glendaniel Worship Center in a red Toyota Camry.
1: Since we're all being asked, keep advised of his location.
0: Copy.

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0: 243.
1: He's having a black collar. It looks like a haunted passenger car. 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
1: Let me stop in a white Toyota Tacoma. Got a license plate cover on it. Appears to be 59 X-ray 459. Stop's gonna be here. We're on Central at the bottom of Virginia.

I'll try to get to you.

following DOL, reference reckless drivers, 4500 block, Robert Huber driving Cranberry, break. All units be on the lookout for three black motorcycles speeding through the area, driving in and out of traffic recklessly, was last seen turning near Sheets. One of them has a black backpack. Couldn't see any weapons, drugs, or alcohol. Going at speeds of almost 60 miles per hour. All units, BOL, time now, 12 after.

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2: 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Looks like it's a Ford. Break. 1995 Ford Mustang.

0: 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It is positive NCIC for sexual offender.
1: Thank you. 5-8 Alpha.

male had negative contact. Snoop's complaining about his role at G2.

0: truck was on Johnstown Road passing Leisure Lanes. Just turn on right on a Temple Street. Registration 224-7765 Alpha. It has wrecked multiple times and also hit the guardrail coming up Raleigh Hill, causing a bunch of damages. People still continuing onward. Copy.
1: I'm on Canal. I can cut down Barry. See if I can locate it in that area.
0: Copy, thank you.
2: Is it a plane? Is he following that vehicle?
0: Affirmative. He's taking a right on Scott Avenue.

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1: Yeah.
0: Be advised, it was from a deactivated cell phone, so we were unable to contact them.

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1: 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It should have some damage to it. The vehicle was slamming into guardrail.
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0: Direction from Scott to 8, to left or right.

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3: 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Subscriber is a 93-year-old male, has possibly fallen. 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

0: 626. Can I get a house description?
1: Copy, Sama. Could it be a beige or white trailer?
0: Copy, is it going to be a two-story trailer?
1: Stand by, I'll attempt to pull it up on Google Maps. The patient didn't advise that.

104 Bellevue Lane in Beckley. Good year. There's a female requesting help at this location. They had disconnected, and we also received a text from her saying, help, please, basement door. We're still trying to get further information.

0: Control 626.
1: I'm unable to pull that up on Google Maps. However, past history shows that it's going to be a beige trailer with two buildings outside.
0: Copy, one thing.
1: Copy.
0: Are you familiar with the residents of that address?
2: Negative.
0: Just advise you, there's some domestic history there between Leandria and Pleasant Berry.

0: Scott County Trailers. Is that guy supposed to be here in the business? I'm here, I don't see anybody.
1: The alarm company wasn't sure exactly where he's at. He's apparently from Michigan, and they tracked him to 1141 Airport.
0: Vencilio Perez. Address was 337 Commerce Drive in Beaver. 2013 Ford F-150. Shown expired.
2: Copy. You don't have to attach his registration. Will you just give him the return on Tennessee 379?

unfortunately, there's three doors here on the back side of this house that's been turned into apartments. I'm not sure which one that my complainant might be in.

0: we made contact with the complainant?
1: We're trying to get a hold of them right now, but they're not answering.

registration, the 379 Bravo Papa Whiskey Foxtrot out of Tennessee is not running

0: back to Tracy Lester out of 2024 Chevy Trax, expired 7/26.
1: Okay. Control, we'll be possibly stopping that vehicle. Stand by for stop location. Control 135.
0: 135.
1: Oscar 48918 Alpha, from the morning.
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0: 424 G Street, Beckley. Caller is a landlord. He advised the tenant is not on scene at this time and believes the tenant's son, who is not supposed to be there, not wanted in the residence by the tenant, is possibly on scene. There's lights inside the house when no one's supposed to be there. They're requesting law enforcement to check the scene, and they also want to speak to the officer as well.
1: 10-4.

investigation cross-reference with this bullet that was given.

0: 141 Control. The complainant from the wanted person earlier, 1325 Clearview Road, is requesting a public service. He called back earlier.
1: Yeah, I can go.
0: Copy, thank you.

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1: 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We found us. Thank you.
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0: 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Respond to 596 Scott Ridge Road in Beaver for an 87-year-old male who has fallen, does have a history of strokes. 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

off. Stop at the vehicle intersection of Johnstown and make it to Garfield Street. Copy, I'm getting that return for you now. One 135 Patrol.

0: 2005. That comes back to a Roger Cozart, 2009 Kia. Expires 4/27.
1: Yeah, I'll be clear as well.
0: Copy 135/156.
1: You can assign that suspicious person to me. I'm right up there. Well, check it out.
0: Copy.

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caller on this false call was not on scene. We've made contact with someone on scene who advised that the patient actually went unresponsive, did not fall. We're still trying to determine if the patient is conscious at this time.

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0: 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They live before the Roberts Village Apartments in a red brick home. I advise you need to turn around.
1: Copy. You're doing the now.
0: Copy.
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0: What's the address?
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0: 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Respond to 624 Johnstown Road, Manor House Apartments, apartment 301 in Beckley for a pain call. Male patient responding, but in severe pain. Repeating pager 610, respond to 624 Johnstown Road, apartment 301, Manor House Apartments in Beckley, 129.
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1: We copy, we're responding.

0: yard spray in his yard, and he's inhaling it. He has several subjects, possibly Gregory Molino and Jeff Bush. He's just wanting an officer to check the area, see if anyone's in the area with spray cans. Doesn't need to speak to anyone.
1: Copy. He said Gregory Molino and Jeff Bush.

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1: Copy. You get a chance to put that. Copy. Copy.
0: Working on it now.
1: Copy. I appreciate it. 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
0: Copy.
2: 137 headquarters.
1: Good.
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0: Copy.
1: Trailer's on the left. 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

0: calling coming from the 300 block, Temple Street and Beck Lane. 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I found that there's people outside rapping, playing music, and talking loud. They did wake the complainant up. Possibly only two or three people, doesn't know a description. It stated there could be drugs, alcohol, or weapons in the home. She's unsure. Doesn't need to speak with law enforcement.
1: Got it.
0: 221 Control, could you back him?
1: Got it.

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Major 612, Major 612. Respond to the area of 200 block City Avenue in Beckley for a male patient who is sitting on the roadway, not feeling well. It's going to be near James Street. Advising his medication isn't working. Repeating pager 612, respond to 200 block City Avenue in Beckley 241.

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0: It's going to be the C. Adam Tony Tire, the Basement Ramen Bar, and Arsenal Tattoo, all here on Colt Industrial Drive. 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
1: What's the details on your noise complaint?
0: 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The complainant has contacted the front desk, but they won't do anything. They're at the picnic table between the two buildings, possibly have had some alcohol.

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1: Yes, ma'am.
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0: Okay, I'll be taking EVP soon.
1: 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Nothing active at this point.

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Central. 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

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About 6'1", 6'2", bulky. 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
0: 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I need to do a triple O to confirm if he's a prohibited possessor.
1: Copy.
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1: Yeah, what is that?

Central, pager 627, pager 627, respond to 11442 Coal River Road in Unit for a 73-year-old female, difficulty breathing, history of infection in her lungs and fibrosis. Repeating pager 627, respond to 11442 Coal River Road, Unit 702.

0: Copy, sir. Whichever unit has set off the emergency button, if they could just reset their radio, it keeps activating on our side.
1: It's probably actually only the dog pile we have going on.

Central, pager 6392, pager 6392. Respond to 11442 Coal River Road in Eunice for a breathing difficulty call. A 73-year-old female, history of infection in her lungs and fibrosis. Repeating, pager 6392, respond to 11442 Coal River Road in Eunice, 707.

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Respond to 201 Rice Street, Sofia City Fire Department in Sofia, for a 38-year-old male having difficulty breathing. Repeating, pager 621, respond to 201 Rice Street in Sofia, 712.

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Valley Control Station 120 First Responders responded to 201 Rice Street, Sophia City Fire Department in Sophia for a 38-year-old male having difficulty breathing. Repeating, Station 120 First Responders responded to 201 Rice Street in Sophia 715.

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0: 12, pager 612. Responded to 23 Allen Avenue in Beckley. 36-year-old female having severe stomach pain and pain in her pelvis area. Repeating pager 612. Responded to 23 Allen Avenue in Beckley for an abdominal pain call. 823.
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0: 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Respond to 169 Essex Court in Crab Orchard for a 65-year-old female having issues with her pacemaker. Pacemaker is firing. Repeating, pager 610. 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

Channel, pager 601, pager 601. Respond to 133 Linwood Drive in Sanford for a 57-year-old female who fell and hit her head. Repeating pager 601, respond to 133 Linwood Drive in Sanford, 842.

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1: Copy. She's advising that she's bleeding from the top left side of her head, also hit her right hip. The patient weighs approximately 260 pounds.
0: Copy.

Valley Control, pager 610, pager 610, respond to 124, Libby Court in Raleigh, 3, breathing difficulty, call 67-year-old female, history of COPD, repeating pager 610, respond to 124, Libby Court in Raleigh, 844.

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1: It's going to be 233274 Alpha. Uh-huh. Let me know that comes back to you and test your car as well as start the next available record.
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0: 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Date of birth 5/18/62. Print that out and put in my box. I can check for 15.
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Fire Department, I'm coming up here. I see traffic stops. I've got my

0: 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Can you get an EMS unit head in that direction?
1: Copy.
0: Rangers on scene with the male. Advice, he is having difficulty breathing. 54-year-old male. He should be in a black Honda in the parking lot.
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0: 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He's going to be in a black Honda. They're advising National Park Services are out with the mail as well.

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0: 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I'll turn them out for you.

0: 34, respond to the ALS backup for 612, coming from Grandview Road to RH. A 54-year-old male has sprayed himself with bear spray, difficulty breathing, repeating 634, respond and meet up with 612 for ALS backup, 10 and 5.
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0: Yes, ma'am. You see me out at 104 Penn Court, off of Juniper Street. Is there paperwork?
1: Copy.

0: position.
1: Yeah.
2: Also, with the allergy and stuff, I might speak in both mouths.
1: Well, she's the same wife.
2: Yeah.
1: You see, like, I call mine, stay mine, or poop mine out. She pukes hers.
2: Ew.
1: Won't you?
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1: Please.
4: So paperwork served on Gary Johnson, 1027. Go ahead and clear it. That's not.

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0: Yes, sir, you can clear that. Sir, paperwork. Starting a new card. Sir, civil paperwork. Address is going to be 312 Lansing Street,

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2: Who is?
1: We've got a suspicious person call at 142 Johnny Hollow Road in Arnett.
2: We're busy, all system.
1: Copy. 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

0: calling BOL reference a reckless driver, Hinton Road, coming out of Summers County into Raleigh. Great. All units be on the lookout for a white truck pulling a boat with a trailer. Registration Tango 437928. Comes back to a Preston Kennedy out of Brenton, Wyoming County on a 2008 trailer. Great. They advise the caller could not see the registration on the truck. Was last seen coming into Raleigh County. All units BOL 1054.
1: Kitchell County copies surveyed area. Very clear. That's not.
0: Yeah.
1: Kitchell 149.
2: 149.
1: Yes, ma'am. Show civil paperwork served on a Brandon Clark.
2: Oh.

0: 44.
1: I'm in right there, surgery with this now.

0: 47 Control. The caller called back and they do not want law enforcement anymore.
1: Oh.

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0: Out of that, Sergeant.
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Control 631.

have a third party call reference unwanted person, 111 Leon Court in Arnett. Caller advised that her neighbor Melissa asked her to call. Stated there's a male there throwing things, yelling, cursing, telling Melissa and her mother to leave. The male does live there with the Melissa subject. Caller has no description of the male.

0: Josh.
1: Yes, Aaron, keep me updated on the situation. I'm coming from Maple Fork.

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0: I've got a disturbance call at 142 Johnny Hollow Road in Arnett.
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0: to be that lady. The lady has been arguing with her granddaughter's boyfriend who lives at the residence, and she also has a handgun.
1: For, is it still actually going on, or are they all separated, or what?
0: It is actively going on, verbal only.

0: Coal River Road, is that going to turn off in?
1: Hundred blocks.

0: on court call for 149. It appears the Sandra subject's going to be the same. I do believe they're connected. Leon Court is going to be right across from the Johnny Holly Road. It looks like it's going to be related to the same call.
1: Okay, 10-4, you can still show me in route.
0: Copy, 149, you copy.
2: I'll copy, I'll pick it up.
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0: 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I'm about 5 minutes out. Give me an update.
1: Copy. Negative on the update.
0: Okay, 10.
2: 47, I'm just now getting Lester Square, let me know.

0: came back to a Jarrett subject. 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
1: 8-4, thanks.
2: I'm about a mile and a half out. I'll be going that Leon course.

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1: Just cut him out, Jim. Go ahead. You switch to private real quick. I'll relay some info to you.

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0: 19, Romeo is slow down.
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0: I said you can slow down.
1: Running down here, you know, everything pretty much under control.
0: Okay, 10-4. You still need me?

0: 4 Control.
1: Go ahead.
0: Can you provide someone a public service?
1: Probably.
0: 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They left home for a month, returned to find two cats deceased, and now they're receiving threats from another party.
1: Copy, I'll give them a call.
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0: respond to 167 Dante Court in Coleridge for a fire call. Possible vines running through trees that's caught the tree on fire next to the power line. No visible flames now. Seems to be extinguished. Repeating station 110, respond to 167 Dante Court in Coleridge at 1154. Copy. They can hear what sounds like a crackling noise still coming from them, and their far house is fairly close to where the lines are.
1: Can you go and, okay, go and get them in route?
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paramedic.

0: 中引进。
1: Fire in the area 1304 Coal City Road in Coal City. Caller stated that they've only heard about 50 shots fired. Sound like it's coming from in behind 1304 in the woods, possibly coming from a rifle.
0: Copy, I'll be around.
1: Copy.
0: Just had one caller.

0: time delay, and is it still actively going on?
1: Stand by, I'll check.
2: Control, 149.
1: 149.
2: Now you can go ahead and clear that one on my car as well, check all the parties involved. That's all.
1: Copy, break. 119, control.
0: Go ahead.
1: It was still actively going on when the caller disconnected.
0: Copy.

0: 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Coming down here, I'm getting coming to Damer now.
1: Okay, 10-4. I'm coming across Mike's wheel now.

0: 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I'll tell you too.
1: One chance.

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1: It's going to be at the single-wide mobile home beside the church across from Sullivan Road.

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1: Good.
0: Have a call holding. I'm showing all units busy. It's going to be a reckless driver in the area of Edwards Lane at Scott Ridge Road in Beaver. Caller stated that there was a black Jeep Cherokee with unknown North Carolina tags that was driving reckless in and out of the apartments. They were last seen headed toward Grandview Road on Scott Ridge Road.
1: Control 385.
0: 385.
1: I've been clear if you need anything.
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0: connection with Sullivan Road here. I'm looking at 1217. Is it going to be the one before, just past 1217?
1: Across the roadway from 1217, you'll have...
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1: Give me a business check for the little general at Rural Acres.
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1: You can clear that and send it. 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
0: Copy.
2: Control 147, I'll take it. 911, hang up.
0: Copy, I'm not able to call it back. It's a deactivated cell phone. There was no ping, however, there is a previous call from that 199 Millridge Avenue.
2: 154, all right, I'll turn to see what's going on.

0: guys are. Right. Control, 149. Anyway, should be clear.
1: Copy.

0: range from shots fired to a large at this same address. Compliance advised she has some items missing from her residence she needs to report on. I'll be out.
1: Copy.

0: 4-4. Could you change the nature of my threat call to a check to welfare? I'm going to be going to 611 Longview Court.
1: Copy.
2: Control 149, you can send a check welfare to me. Keep me updated.
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0: Copy. When you come into Millridge Avenue from the South Eisenhower side of Burmeister, you'll pass St. John's Court on the right, and you'll turn into the mobile home park there on the left. You'll take a left, and it should be the second to last on the right. Looks like it could be campers.

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0: Mark myself at 147 busy. 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
1: Copy. Are you clear from that? Calling Coal City Road.
0: Confirmed. Go ahead and clear that with the report.
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0: Yes, ma'am. Can we have EMS roll this way? I got a partially unresponsive female.
1: Copy. Four control status check.
2: I'm all good.
1: Copy.

four, pager 634, respond to 131 Annabelle Lane in Crow for a request by law enforcement for a partially unresponsive female. Repeating, pager 634, respond to 131 Annabelle Lane in Crow for a EMS request by law enforcement, partially unresponsive female at

0: 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She's more alert now. You go ahead and call them and cancel.
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0: Yes, ma'am, you can show me clear of this residence. I'll give her a call back, complaining. Made the call. She's aware of emergency services and there's someone with her right now.

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1: Go ahead.
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0: It was a big car for next patrols of Main Street and Drew Street. Maybe it's the same car.
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0: 144 headquarters. I've got the victim from this morning's incident in Coal City on the phone. Can I put her through to you?
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0: 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What would you like me to put that in as?
1: We got one for this traffic.
0: We have one for traffic control and traffic problem. We do have radar patrol as well.

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118.

24-year-old Beta 603 responded to 202 Hartley Avenue in Beckley, 27-year-old female, possible stroke. Repeating, pager 603, responded to 202 Hartley Avenue in Beckley at 1443.

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0: Avenue Fire Command. Harley Avenue Fire Command.
1: What is this that EMS was loaded in the patient here?
2: All vehicle fire units deployed.
0: John, 1455.

301 Thornwood Lane in Beckley for a 73-year-old female breathing difficulty call. Repeating, pager 601, respond to 101 Thornwood Lane in Beckley for a 73-year-old female breathing difficulty call, 1456. Short of breath, having trouble thinking clearly. It's going to be a brick house.

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1: Yeah, you've been to the Sheikah Rally. You can go ahead and clear.
0: That's enough. Copy.

0: 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White Oak Creek Road and Fulton Bottom. 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

at 413 Myers Avenue in Beckley. Female's requesting law enforcement respond and fingerprint her door handle. She said that somebody attempted to pull on it and try to get in. She said they ran off in that direction of travel, but she wants to speak to you.

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0: Yes, ma'am. Show me in the 680 block of Angel's Rest. I'm going to have a vehicle on foot.

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1: 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Thank you.

0: 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Engine 1, unconscious syncope, 2, 1, 1, 6th Street, at 15:31 hours.
1: Charlie, did you have her name? Can you attach that to your card? I'm over here on Angel's Rest, so I can hit that way.

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1: Go ahead.
0: 449, the female was an Autumn Mullins. We also advise the city unit of this. They were dispatched to go there and check the area. We can keep you advised.
1: Copy, that's fine. I'll head to that area as well.
0: Copy.

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1: Can you give me two extra patrols, one for Independence Road and then the other for Midway Road, clear them both if not?
0: Copy.

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1: 149.
0: Yes, ma'am. I'm about to pull into the Smart Hotel. Can you let me know what the initial reference was and what unit took that call for the missing person?
1: It was in reference to an attempt to locate from Country Inn & Suites around 1849 hours yesterday.

Patrol, Pager 634, respond to 473 Flatwoods Road in Bragg, 58-year-old male, fell on the back step. Repeating Pager 634, respond to 473 Flatwoods Road in Bragg at 1541.

0: Happy Tones. You please read by the address.
1: At 473 Flatwoods Road in Bragg, 58-year-old male, is conscious, fell on the back steps,

0: Arizona is showing me out. It's Marcus there.
1: Copy. Caller stated that he last seen him in front of the back building break. Said it was a biracial female with her hair pulled up in a ponytail, wearing a baby doll style type of shirt, wearing jeans. She also had a male wearing an orange shirt with her, and an older white female wearing a pink shirt and dark pants.
0: Anybody walk in that area? What's the time delay?

0: law enforcement to respond to the area of 105 Oscar Court in Harbor Heights. Caller stated that his neighbor, Brad Ballard, is intoxicated, driving around on a zero-turn lawnmower. He's going into other people's yards, passing out, and then doing the same thing over again.
1: Yeah, boy, show me around. What was the address?
0: 105 Oscar Court in Harbor Heights.
2: Control 149.
0: 149.
2: Yes, ma'am, you can go ahead and clear this. No contact. And I'll head that way looking in the area for that intoxicated person as well.
0: Copy.

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1: 501.
0: 35 off duty. I'll take care of that. Calling Harper Heights.

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1: 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Show me Felix Court. Andrews is going to be in the 400 block. I don't have a house number.
2: Scotty.

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2: I'm a report of an MVA, quarter L at Maple Fork Road in Bradley. We're receiving multiple calls. One caller stating it's 2 vehicle MVA, the other stating 3. There is airbag deployment, unknown injuries.
0: DM4, I'll be in route.
2: Copy.
1: 47, where are you coming from?
0: I'm a call.
1: Okay, 10-4. I'm down here towards Bradley, if you want me to grab it.
0: Yeah, if you can, I'd appreciate it.
1: 10-4. Control 119, I'll take care of it.
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3: 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I'll head that way back.
2: Copy.
1: Copy, Sims. We'll be in route.
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1: 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Basin 1.
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4: A firefighter calling in Sanchez is on scene of the wreck off Maple Fork. There's going to be at least two requests in EMS.

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1: Go ahead, sir.
0: Can you give me a better understanding of where this incident is?
1: Here at the red light, were you trying to go down Maple Fork?
0: Copy that, thank you. And you said there are two confirmed injuries?
1: There's two requested EMS.
2: Affirmative, we have EMS and fire dispatched.

0: I spoke to that person on a lawnmower, he had gotten dialysis treatment. He's fine. Vehicle, I mean, the mower is just stalling. Go ahead and clear SNR.
1: Copy. DPS 501, did you copy direct?
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2: Go ahead.
1: Did you copy 149's traffic direct?
2: I did not.
1: He had went out and checked on that subject, and he's clear.

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1: Affirmative. 828-9679.
0: Copy, stand by.
2: Copy that.
0: I've also ran the operators. The only thing coming back at this time is NCIC's negative, not getting a full response.

0: is driving from 49. Where are you coming from?
1: Copy. Do you need a response on those or just log on the card?
2: Just attach to the card will be fine.

0: 47, 49. Yeah, 49. You need anything down there, or how far out are you?
1: Nah, I'm good. I'm at the office. I'm gonna head that way.
0: Copy. I'm on Harper Road. I can go down there.
1: Hey, it's up to you, man. I appreciate it.
0: No problem. Control, you copy that direct 149. I'll be going down to 147 call.
2: I did not copy.
0: Gary, you can replace me with 147's call.
2: Copy.
0: And control 149. What's Cabin Road run off of?

0: Hammond Road is going to be near the Lake Stevens Game Store. It's going to run off of Lodging Lane.
1: Copy. So is it on Lake Stevens or right before it?
0: From Lake Stevens Road, you'll take Lodging Lane to a circular roundabout, and off of it will be Cabin Road.
1: Copy, thank you.

0: 501. Central, show myself on 599, same vehicle, making primary.
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0: Control, I'll be riding with 599, making primary.
1: Copy.

0: things with them. It's going to be affordable.
1: Oh.
0: 119. I finally got a response back on that OLN as well. He is valid.
1: Thank you.

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1: Unit with traffic, nothing came across, carry of us.
0: Which truck is coming?
1: Affordable.
0: Might tell them, come down 16 and come up to Short End and Maplecourt. We're right at the intersection and traffic backed up. We're not here yet.
1: Copy.

0: 1, overdose, 314 Temple Street, cross of East Prince Street and Scott Avenue. Engine 1, overdose, 314 Temple Street, cross of East Prince Street and Scott Avenue at 1620 hours.
1: Copy.
2: 309-399. 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

105 is going to remain on scene until the record gets here. I'm going to be in route for Raleigh General to get statements from the other parties.

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1: Copy, 1645. Good. Did you get that gentleman's phone number? I forgot to get it from him.
2: Did they happen to advise an apartment number?
1: No, they only provided basement apartment.
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0: Yes, sir, you can show me any area to locate.

0: 1-0-5, control.
1: Go ahead, ma'am.
0: I was just now able to get back through to Affordable to advise them of your traffic. She said that she's passing through the plaza now there in Beckley.
1: Yeah, copy. Yeah, be with the dumb. Stay on 16. And we get the sorting to Maple Fork, turn left, come up to the intersection.
0: Copy, they were already advised.

0: 144 control.
1: Go ahead.
0: Cover civil assist 109 Fairlawn Avenue in Beckley. It's going to be in reference to eviction paperwork. Right. Stated that it's going to be apartment 2 at 109.5 Fairlawn Avenue. Advised that John Bill Bratton and a Jeremiah Haynes were supposed to be out on the 16th, and they're still there. He's wanting an officer to escort him to evict them and change the locks.
1: Okay.

0: so I've looked at multiple people down here, and no one's stayed in bed. Not one call or this call, so I'm going clear for now. Keep me updated if you get any other calls.
1: Copy.

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0: copy the flying below. Reference A. Attempt to locate leaving the Alta area of Greenbrier County into Raleigh County. Break. I mean, assume a lookout for a red Dodge Challenger occupied by three males, Blake Green, Dylan Walden, and Eric Burdett. Armed with multiple pistols and other weapons, they were leaving the scene of an armed robbery. All units be on the lookout, 1650.
1: County temperature, how long was that?
0: Greenbrier County did not give any type of time delay.

0: morning, Bob. Bobby.
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0: 149. Nissan, if you have not problem with me.
1: Copy. Callers inside of Bell stated that there was a group of juveniles. Mall security had already asked them to leave, but they were verbally aggressive toward an employee. Break. Five white males, one white female. Female has red hair, short skirt, and cowboy boots. One male has a gray shirt and pants, and two and all have black with poofy. Break.

0: 631.
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1: Go ahead.
0: We just received a call from one of the juveniles inside of Belk. 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Stated that the female employees have followed her male friends into the restroom. Break. Be waiting out near Victoria's Secret.

operating near Victoria's Secret. They were advised to remain there and wait for someone to respond.

0: Pride. We just spoke with mall security. They stated that they've asked the juveniles to leave the mall multiple times, and they are refusing.
1: Copy. I'm up to your edge out.
0: Copy.
1: Where are they located? 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

0: call back and make sure they're still in the area of Victoria's Secret.
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1: I'm about a minute out. I'm coming up to Prosperity Hill right now. I'm about to go to the other side.
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1: Copy. We just spoke with security again. They're going to be in the very center of the mall, there near the center court by Auntie Anne's Pretzels.

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0: I know you're there with 149. Are you all able to handle another call that's coming at the mall there whenever you're clear?
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Engine 1, Engine 2, Command 1, Ladder 3, Fire Alarm, 624 Johnstown Road, Manor House Apartments, at 1732 hours.

Bobby, be advised this is going to only be in apartment 204, and it's only one subject. The complainant that called in advised that she's the caretaker of the Timothy subject that lives in this apartment. There's no smoke or fire. The alarm just keeps going off.

Lanterbury is responding.

0: 440 in traffic for control.
1: Affirmative. What was the second matter that needs attention of small?
0: Caller stated that there was a black male subject around 6 foot that had a purple towel on his shoulder that works at the county shop. He was making comments toward underage females, stating that he would pay to have personal body parts pierced. Break. Caller advised that his girlfriend works there at the pretzel shop on Viennese.

0: we're going to be back in town any available dates.
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here at this location. We're not sure why the

0: advise the resident of the Fern Halls in the city of Eckley. All Eckley fire units, please.
1: Copy.

0: loves. I've done that. Go ahead.
1: Were you able to get in contact with a key holder for this address?
0: Caller stated that they were, the correction, the homeowner said they were not able to respond and they wanted someone to check it.
1: Yeah, before I'm not seeing any signs of entry anywhere.
0: Got me.

0: Central, 149.
1: 149.
0: Yes, ma'am. Juveniles have been removed from the premises, also with mall security, and also abandoned them. You can clear that SNR. The harassment, we also handled that while we were in there. You can clear that. Spoke to both managers. SNR.
1: Copy.

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1: Control 156.
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1: Good evening, can you walk me on duty, please?
0: Copy, good evening, 1753.
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1: Good evening, walk me on duty, please.
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1: Four four, is he coming by the office?

0: year-old Pager 601, respond to 150 Evans Street in Dry Hill. 77-year-old male has feeding tube, is not keeping any food down. Repeating Pager 601, respond to 150 Evans Street in Dry Hill at 1756.
1: Two. Where will we be in the coming traffic?

41.

0: Ladder 3, Smoke, 1248 Johnstown Road, cross of Houston Street and North Eisenhower Drive and South Eisenhower Drive. Ladder 3, Smoke, 1248 Johnstown Road, cross of Houston Street and North Eisenhower Drive and South Eisenhower Drive. At 18:03 hours.
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2: 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Say there's smoke in the building. I believe it's coming from an electrical outlet. Everything has been unplugged, but it is still smoking.

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2: I'm
3: off duty. Have a good evening.
2: Copy. Have a good evening, Agent 06.
4: 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Engine 1 says route 1248 Johnstown Road for smoke.
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1: I just spoke with the caller. It's actually going to be 1208 Johnstown Road.

Patrol, Major 610, respond to 811 South Canal Street in Beckley, 63-year-old female, high blood pressure, history of stroke and heart attack. Repeating, Pager 610, respond to 811 South Canal Street in Beckley at 1809.

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0: 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Just keep you advised. 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They're helping the patient. They're advising they will be in the dining room at station 2.

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0: 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We've extinguished it. All Beckley fire units will be cleared.
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0: 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You go ahead and log me on, too. Have a good evening.
1: 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Have a good evening as well. 1828.

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receiving a burglar alarm at 265 Industrial Drive in Beckley. It's coming from an outside alarm company advising this is a steel con, an audible alarm, level 1 warehouse.

0: Good.
1: Have a request for law enforcement, 1230 Dry Hill Road in Dry Hill. Caller advised that his 17-year-old stepson is on probation. He's acting out of control. He started screaming inappropriate things about females towards the complainant. He's wanting to speak with someone. Male's also been physical with the caller.
0: Copy.

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1: Copy, 1848.
2: Control. So check the welfare, 2933 Robert Hoover Drive, Walgreens in Beckley, stating a female, short hair, with a black backpack, through a jar of pickles. Complainant advised the subject was leaving Walgreens parking lot and is now walking toward Robert Hoover Drive. Complainant also advised that subject is possibly intoxicated.

Dennis has been contacted. They advise they have someone heading

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0: Juvenile problem, 600 block of F Street in Beckley. Four black juvenile females wearing bonnets. 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They were yelling and videoing, threatening bodily harm to the caller's neighbor. Walking towards South 8th Street, unknown weapons, drugs, or alcohol.

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0: Send it clear from this juvenile problems card. 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
1: Copy.

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1: Good.
0: Hello, 911 hang up 134 Harper Park Drive at the Comfort Inn in Harper Park. Could hear a small child, no disturbance. 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
1: So is that the Comfort Inn?
0: Affirmative.
1: Do you have a room number or anything?
0: Negative. 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
1: Copy, I'm speaking with her now.

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0: 141 control.
1: Yeah.
0: I'm a juvenile problems call 5475 Robert Super Drive at Crossroads Mall. Mall security advised that the juveniles are back at the mall after being trespassed for 30 days by Deputy White. And those juveniles are now back at the Rural King store. No weapons, drugs, or alcohol seen.

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1: Go ahead.
0: Are you still on this special assignment for Fayette County?
1: Negative, you can clear that.

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0: should have a tag of 2 Zulu Victor 860. There's a substance inside that's possibly going to be on some drugs, break. So they're over at 1330 North Eisenhower Drive at the Beckley Walmart. So that he's supposed to, he's told a substance that he's supposed to be picking up an order for Uber. Said he doesn't appear coherent, didn't notice the worker standing at his vehicle and started to fall asleep. Said he is breathing, white male, tall blonde hair, basketball shorts. Walmart advised that it's in the pickup area.
1: Copy, so is he passed out in the vehicle up there right now?
0: They said he's breathing. They didn't say he was completely unconscious. He said he seemed incoherent, and he appeared to be starting to fall asleep. You want to go and get EMS on standby?
1: Hang it off. Keep your eyes.
0: Copy, sir. 234, control. You back, you went there.
1: 234.

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3: 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Engine 1, engine 2, command 1, ladder 3, fire alarm, 223 South Tabor Street, at 1959 hours.
1: 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All units.
0: Copy.
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